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The Rib Fest will be located on Ramsey Street and will feature some incredible vendors, spectacular food, and amazing live entertainment. 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And don't miss the open air night market either. 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We're also still looking at the Carousel of Nations this weekend, as the Irish Village is still in town, running all weekend long out at GL Heritage Brewing Company. All of the Irish food you can think of brought to you by the Hub Catering Company, and I'm sure you know GL Heritage has the drinks covered. With highlights such as Tom's Irish Red Ale and Shoots and Ski Sweet Stout, there will also be plenty of live Celtic music playing throughout. It's gonna be a blast. That'll be Friday 3 to 9 p.m., Saturday 12 to 8 p.m., and Sunday 12 to 5 p.m. Saturday, June 20th from 10 a.m. to 3 p.m. down at the St. Clair College Sports Complex is the 8th annual Family Father's Day Charity Extravaganza, brought to you by Liuna 625. This event will have it all, folks, and I mean everything. Pony rides, magicians, acrobats, redline inflatable playgrounds, Maple Leaf Pro Wrestling. Seriously, anything you can think of, they got it. Did I mention it's free to attend? By the sounds of things, I wouldn't want to miss it. That's 10 a.m. on Saturday. Also happening Saturday, June 20th at 11 in the morning is Walk for Water 2026. This will be held at the Triple G Ranch, 2776 South Talbot Road in Cottam. You know we love great causes here at the Berg, and this is certainly one of those causes. A fun-filled 5K walk and barbecue to raise $43,000 for a water project in the village of Mana, Burkina Faso. This village faces a devastating drought for 9 months out of the year, so they need all the help they can get. The minimum pledge to walk is $100. 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Websites are the best part of the job, to support a dedicated walker or become one yourself. Sunday, June 21st, what better way to spend Father's Day than a free kids fishing derby at Reum Park? Registration kicks off bright and early at 7:30 a.m. The derby itself is 8 until 11, and awards and prizes 11 to noon. Bait is provided, and all registered kids have the chance to win a bike. The Tecumseh Farmers Market kicks off their season at 9 a.m. this Sunday, June 21st, down at Lacasse Park. They're set to have a staggering 128 vendors, so you are bound to find tons and tons of tasty treats out there. That'll be running until 1 p.m. and will be in operation every third Sunday until October. Then at 11 a.m. Sunday, it's story time down at the River Bookshop, and they'll be doing a special FIFA on Father's Day reading, so head over to the coziest spot in town to read some World Cup picture books and Father's Day stories with Dad this Sunday. Later Sunday evening at 5 p.m. over at the Fort Family Fun Center is the Jammin' for Wellness Acoustic Open Mic. 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

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It is once again open air weekend season, and this weekend everything is running alongside the Amherstburg Rib Fest. 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And don't miss the open air night market either. 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We're also still looking at the Carousel of Nations this weekend, as the Irish Village is still in town, running all weekend long out at GL Heritage Brewing Company. All of the Irish food you can think of brought to you by the Hub Catering Company, and I'm sure you know GL Heritage has the drinks covered. With highlights such as Tom's Irish Red Ale and Shoots and Ski Sweet Stout, there will also be plenty of live Celtic music playing throughout. It's gonna be a blast. That'll be Friday 3 to 9 p.m., Saturday 12 to 8 p.m., and Sunday 12 to 5 p.m. Saturday, June 20th from 10 a.m. to 3 p.m. down at the St. Clair College Sports Complex is the 8th Annual Family Father's Day Charity Extravaganza, brought to you by Liuna 625. This event will have it all, folks, and I mean everything. Pony rides, magicians, acrobats, redline inflatable playgrounds, Maple Leaf Pro Wrestling. Seriously, anything you can think of, they got it. Did I mention it's free to attend? By the sounds of things, I wouldn't want to miss it. That's 10 a.m. on Saturday. Also happening Saturday, June 20th at 11 in the morning is Walk for Water 2026. This will be held at the Triple G Ranch, 2776 South Talbot Road in Cottam. You know we love great causes here at the Berg, and this is certainly one of those causes. A fun-filled 5K walk and barbecue to raise $43,000 for a water project in the village of Mana, Burkina Faso. This village faces a devastating drought for 9 months out of the year, so they need all the help they can get. The minimum pledge to walk is $100. Head to www.internationalneeds.ca/walk-4-water-cottam-2026. Websites are the best part of the job to support a dedicated walker or become one yourself. Sunday, June 21st, what better way to spend Father's Day than a free kids fishing derby at Reum Park? Registration kicks off bright and early at 7:30 a.m. The derby itself is 8 until 11, and awards and prizes 11 to noon. Bait is provided, and all registered kids have the chance to win a bike. The Tecumseh Farmers Market kicks off their season at 9 a.m. this Sunday, June 21st, down at Lacasse Park. They're set to have a staggering 128 vendors, so you are bound to find tons and tons of tasty treats out there. That'll be running until 1 p.m. and will be in operation every third Sunday until October. Then at 11 a.m. Sunday, it's story time down at the River Bookshop, and they'll be doing a special FIFA on Father's Day reading, so head over to the coziest spot in town to read some World Cup picture books and Father's Day stories with Dad this Sunday. Later Sunday evening at 5 p.m. over at the Fort Family Fun Center is the Jammin' for Wellness Acoustic Open Mic. 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

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We're also still looking at the Carousel of Nations this weekend, as the Irish Village is still in town, running all weekend long out at GL Heritage Brewing Company. All of the Irish food you can think of brought to you by the Hub Catering Company, and I'm sure you know GL Heritage has the drinks covered. With highlights such as Tom's Irish Red Ale and Shoots and Ski Sweet Stout, there will also be plenty of live Celtic music playing throughout. It's gonna be a blast. That'll be Friday 3 to 9 p.m., Saturday 12 to 8 p.m., and Sunday 12 to 5 p.m. Saturday, June 20th from 10 a.m. to 3 p.m. down at the St. Clair College Sports Complex is the 8th Annual Family Father's Day Charity Extravaganza, brought to you by Liuna 625. This event will have it all, folks, and I mean everything. Pony rides, magicians, acrobats, redline inflatable playgrounds, Maple Leaf Pro Wrestling. Seriously, anything you can think of, they got it. Did I mention it's free to attend? By the sounds of things, I wouldn't want to miss it. That's 10 a.m. on Saturday. Also happening Saturday, June 20th at 11 in the morning is Walk for Water 2026. This will be held at the Triple G Ranch, 2776 South Talbot Road in Cottam. You know we love great causes here at the Berg, and this is certainly one of those causes. A fun-filled 5K walk and barbecue to raise $43,000 for a water project in the village of Mana, Burkina Faso. This village faces a devastating drought for 9 months out of the year, so they need all the help they can get. The minimum pledge to walk is $100. 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Websites are the best part of the job to support a dedicated walker or become one yourself. Sunday, June 21st, what better way to spend Father's Day than a free kids fishing derby at Reum Park? Registration kicks off bright and early at 7:30 a.m. The derby itself is 8 until 11, and awards and prizes 11 to noon. Bait is provided, and all registered kids have the chance to win a bike. The Tecumseh Farmers Market kicks off their season at 9 a.m. this Sunday, June 21st, down at Lacasse Park. They're set to have a staggering 128 vendors, so you are bound to find tons and tons of tasty treats out there. That'll be running until 1 p.m. and will be in operation every third Sunday until October. Then at 11 a.m. Sunday, it's story time down at the River Bookshop, and they'll be doing a special FIFA on Father's Day reading, so head over to the coziest spot in town to read some World Cup picture books and Father's Day stories with Dad this Sunday. Later Sunday evening at 5 p.m. over at the Fort Family Fun Center is the Jammin' for Wellness Acoustic Open Mic. Bring your voice, acoustic instruments, and friends. 3 songs allowed per person, so come share a song or find your new favorite local artist. 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This has been Marcus Passeri with your weekend lineup. Stay cool, Amherstburg.

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Tune in this Monday at 1:15 p.m. to hear Bethany Delamonte live in the studio for Music Monday, exclusively on Amherstburg's 107.9 The Burg. It's that time of year. Fill the Bus food drive event is almost here. Fill the Bus takes place at Amherstburg grocery stores on June 27th and 28th from 9 a.m. till 4 p.m., supporting three local charities: Be the Light Outreach Ministry, Amherstburg Food and Fellowship Mission, and Amherstburg Community Services. Interested in volunteering? 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

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Fill the Bus food drive event is almost here. 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Interested in volunteering? 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

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You did your hair up like you were famous, even though it's only church where we were going. Now, Sunday mornings I just sleep in. 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

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It is once again open air weekend season, and this weekend everything is running alongside the Amherstburg Rib Fest. 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Bethany Delamonte will be playing Friday, Saturday, and Sunday, and other bands such as Hutch, Black Orchid, Mending Eras, and much more will be featured as well throughout the weekend. And don't miss Yoga in the Park on Saturday and Sunday mornings and historical guided tours Saturday afternoon. 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We're also still looking at the Carousel of Nations this weekend as the Irish Village is still in town, running all weekend long out at GL Heritage Brewing Company. All of the Irish food you can think of brought to you by the Hub Catering Company, and I'm sure you know GL Heritage has the drinks covered. With highlights such as Tom's Irish Red Ale and Shoots and Ski Sweet Stout, there will also be plenty of live Celtic music playing throughout. It's gonna be a blast. That'll be Saturday 12 to 8 p.m. and Sunday 12 to 5 p.m. Saturday, June 20th from 10 a.m. to 3 p.m. down at the St. Clair College Sports Complex is the 8th annual Family Father's Day Charity Extravaganza brought to you by Liuna 625. This event will have it all, folks, and I mean everything. Pony rides, magicians, acrobats, redline inflatable playgrounds, Maple Leaf Pro Wrestling. Seriously, anything you can think of, they got it. Did I mention it's free to attend? By the sounds of things, I wouldn't want to miss it. That's 10 a.m. on Saturday. Also happening Saturday, June 20th at 11 in the morning is Walk for Water 2026. This will be held at the Triple G Ranch, 2776 South Talbot Road in Cottam. You know we love great causes here at the Berg, and this is certainly one of those causes. A fun-filled 5K walk and barbecue to raise $43,000 for a water project in the village of Mana, Burkina Faso. This village faces a devastating drought for 9 months out of the year, so they need all the help they can get. The minimum pledge to walk is $100. 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Websites are the best part of the job to support a dedicated walker or become one yourself. Sunday, June 21st, what better way to spend Father's Day than a free kids fishing derby at Reum Park? Registration kicks off bright and early at 7:30 a.m. The derby itself is 8 until 11 and awards and prizes 11 to noon. Bait is provided and all registered kids have the chance to win a bike. The Tecumseh Farmers Market kicks off their season at 9 a.m. this Sunday, June 21st, down at Lacasse Park. They're set to have a staggering 128 vendors, so you are bound to find tons and tons of tasty treats out there. That'll be running until 1 p.m. and will be in operation every third Sunday until October. Then at 11 a.m. Sunday, it's story time down at the River Bookshop, and they'll be doing a special FIFA on Father's Day reading, so head over to the coziest spot in town to read some World Cup picture books and Father's Day stories with Dad this Sunday. Later Sunday evening at 5 p.m., over at the Fort Family Fun Center is the Jammin' for Wellness Acoustic Open Mic. 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Stay cool, Amherstburg.

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Fill the Bus Food Drive event is almost here. 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

This is Marcus Passeri of 107.9 The Berg with your weekend lineup. It is once again open air weekend season, and this weekend everything is running alongside the Amherstburg Rib Fest. The Rib Fest will be located on Ramsey Street and will feature some incredible vendors, spectacular food, and amazing live entertainment. Bethany Delamonte will be playing Friday, Saturday, and Sunday, and other bands such as Hutch, Black Orchid, Mending Eras, and much more will be featured as well throughout the weekend. And don't miss Yoga in the Park on Saturday and Sunday mornings and historical guided tours Saturday afternoon. Check out visitamherstburg.ca for more details. We're also still looking at the Carousel of Nations this weekend, as the Irish Village is still in town, running all weekend long out at GL Heritage Brewing Company. All of the Irish food you can think of brought to you by the Hub Catering Company, and I'm sure you know GL Heritage has the drinks covered. With highlights such as Tom's Irish Red Ale and Shoots and Ski Sweet Stout, there will also be plenty of live Celtic music playing throughout. It's gonna be a blast. That'll be Saturday 12 to 8 p.m. and Sunday 12 to 5 p.m. Saturday, June 20th from 10 a.m. to 3 p.m. down at the St. Clair College Sports Complex is the 8th annual Family Father's Day Charity Extravaganza, brought to you by Liuna 625. This event will have it all, folks, and I mean everything. Pony rides, magicians, acrobats, redline inflatable playgrounds, Maple Leaf Pro Wrestling. Seriously, anything you can think of, they got it. Did I mention it's free to attend? By the sounds of things, I wouldn't want to miss it. That's 10 a.m. on Saturday. Also happening Saturday, June 20th at 11 in the morning is Walk for Water 2026. This will be held at the Triple G Ranch, 2776 South Talbot Road in Cottam. You know we love great causes here at the Berg, and this is certainly one of those causes. A fun-filled 5K walk and barbecue to raise $43,000 for a water project in the village of Mana, Burkina Faso. This village faces a devastating drought for 9 months out of the year, so they need all the help they can get. The minimum pledge to walk is $100. Head to www.internationalneeds.ca/walk-4-water-cottam-2026, websites are the best part of the job, to support a dedicated walker or become one yourself. Sunday, June 21st, what better way to spend Father's Day than a free kids fishing derby at Reum Park? Registration kicks off bright and early at 7:30 a.m. The derby itself is 8 until 11, and awards and prizes 11 to noon. Bait is provided, and all registered kids have the chance to win a bike. The Tecumseh Farmers Market kicks off their season at 9 a.m. this Sunday, June 21st, down at Lacasse Park. They're set to have a staggering 128 vendors, so you are bound to find tons and tons of tasty treats out there. That'll be running until 1 p.m. and will be in operation every third Sunday until October. Then at 11 a.m. Sunday, it's story time down at the River Bookshop, and they'll be doing a special FIFA on Father's Day reading, so head over to the coziest spot in town to read some World Cup picture books and Father's Day stories with Dad this Sunday. Later Sunday evening at 5 p.m., over at the Fort Family Fun Center is the Jammin' for Wellness Acoustic Open Mic. 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This has been Marcus Passeri with your weekend lineup. Stay cool, Amherstburg.

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1: It's another edition of What Makes Amherstburg Great. Nathan Carr in here in the CKBG studios with Richard Petty. Richard, how are you?
2: I'm excellent. After that great show we had last week with the town crier.
1: Yeah, I'm still thinking about that. I think that intro that we had, now we got to try and come up to that level.
2: Yeah, it's going
1: to
2: be tough. Maybe impossible. Let's do our best.
1: But thankfully, we do have a great event that's going on this weekend, a delicious event here in Amherstburg that's happening right now.
2: Yeah, and a relatively new What Makes Amherstburg Great fixture, and that's Ribfest. And it's right downtown. It's not in the open air footprint, but it's adjacent and very accessible to everyone who comes down for open air.
1: And I mean, people who are downtown, they're going to see it right away. They can't miss it. You can't not smell it. But for those who aren't, tell us a little bit about the setup that's happening downtown.
2: Okay, so right in front of the bakery, Panetria Bakery, and mm-hmm. the side of the River Bookshop is Ramsey Street. So it's blocked off from Murray to Richmond. And all of the barbecue experts, they will be along that street. And then across

0: the street is in Art Alley. It's all set up with tables, and we'll talk music in a second. There's music as well. So it's really part of the whole open air experience. And again, another annual thing that makes Amherstburg great.
1: Yeah, there's certainly a lot of components that go into it. But one of the big ones, obviously, it is the barbecue, these ribbers traveling around. This is nothing without the ribbers. So tell us who they are.
0: Yeah, and I don't really know them well. I tried one of them last year. I'll try another one this year. But the three are the Godfather, interesting name, Ribs Royal, and Dinosaur. So I don't think they're dinosaur bones, but that's very well-known ribbers, award-winning ribbers. And you can choose from all three. It's open 3 days, so you could try all three.
1: Yeah, there's lots of time to try more than just at one rib spot. Maybe we try all three this weekend, Richard.
0: I'm not going to promise that. I do have a cholesterol thing to be mindful of.
1: In addition to the ribs and people who may not be coming down for the ribs, there's something else for them to enjoy because there's certainly a musical component to this as well.
0: Yes, in Art Alley, there'll be picnic tables and a stage and a Musicland. Bethany, who we've had on What Makes Amherstburg Great, Musicland, we featured it. She's arranged the music, and it's on Saturday from 4 to 9 and Sunday 2 to 7. So That's free. Sit down on a park bench that are there. Enjoy the ribs and listen to music, free music.
1: Yeah, that's an absolutely a great part of this event. And an event like this doesn't just come together. It doesn't come together certainly overnight. It comes together with a great leader. Who's the leader of this event?
0: Well, the towns really need community leaders, and Dan Jimmis is one of them. He restored the old hotel a couple of years ago. It's beautiful. He opened the popcorn shop, and he's the front man on this Rib Fest. So hats off to him.
1: Yeah, there's a lot of great things happening. And again, Rib Fest happening right now here in Amherstburg. One of the other great things that Amherstburg is known for is the Navy Yard Park. And I understand we're going to talk a little bit about that in its history next week.
0: Well, a couple of weeks ago, we talked about the river, Heritage River, the beautiful Detroit River. And what we have is a beautiful award-winning park right beside it. And we'll talk about what it's all about, its history, what you can see there. But it's also not just what makes Amherstburg great, but it's a point of difference versus most of the small towns across Ontario.
1: All right. Well, we've wrapped things up here. So that means we can look forward to just...
0: Are you doing the OEA?
1: There goes my voice. It's another edition of What Makes Amherstburg Great. We will talk to you next week right back here on CKBG The Berg.

This is Marcus Passeri of 107.9 The Berg with your weekend lineup. It is once again open air weekend season, and this weekend everything is running alongside the Amherstburg Rib Fest. The Rib Fest will be located on Ramsey Street and will feature some incredible vendors, spectacular food, and amazing live entertainment. Bethany Delamonte will be playing Friday, Saturday, and Sunday, and other bands such as Hutch, Black Orchid, Mending Eras, and much more will be featured as well throughout the weekend. And don't miss Yoga in the Park on Saturday and Sunday mornings and historical guided tours Saturday afternoon. Check out visitamherstburg.ca for more details. We're also still looking at the Carousel of Nations this weekend as the Irish Village is still in town, running all weekend long out at GL Heritage Brewing Company. All of the Irish food you can think of brought to you by the Hub Catering Company, and I'm sure you know GL Heritage has the drinks covered. With highlights such as Tom's Irish Red Ale and Shoots and Ski Sweet Stout, there will also be plenty of live Celtic music playing throughout. It's gonna be a blast. That'll be Saturday 12 to 8 p.m. and Sunday 12 to 5 p.m. Saturday, June 20th from 10 a.m. to 3 p.m. down at the St. Clair College Sports Complex is the 8th annual Family Father's Day Charity Extravaganza brought to you by Liuna 625. This event will have it all, folks, and I mean everything. Pony rides, magicians, acrobats, redline inflatable playgrounds, Maple Leaf Pro Wrestling. Seriously, anything you can think of, they got it. Did I mention it's free to attend? By the sounds of things, I wouldn't want to miss it. That's 10 a.m. on Saturday. Also happening Saturday, June 20th at 11 in the morning is Walk for Water 2026. This will be held at the Triple G Ranch, 2776 South Talbot Road in Cottam. You know we love great causes here at the Berg, and this is certainly one of those causes. A fun-filled 5K walk and barbecue to raise $43,000 for a water project in the village of Mana, Burkina Faso. This village faces a devastating drought for 9 months out of the year, so they need all the help they can get. The minimum pledge to walk is $100. Head to www.internationalneeds.ca/walk-4-water-cottam-2026. Websites are the best part of the job to support a dedicated walker or become one yourself. Sunday, June 21st, what better way to spend Father's Day than a free kids fishing derby at Reum Park? Registration kicks off bright and early at 7:30 a.m. The derby itself is 8 until 11 and awards and prizes 11 to noon. Bait is provided and all registered kids have the chance to win a bike. The Tecumseh Farmers Market kicks off their season at 9 a.m. this Sunday, June 21st, down at Lacasse Park. They're set to have a staggering 128 vendors, so you are bound to find tons and tons of tasty treats out there. That'll be running until 1 p.m. and will be in operation every third Sunday until October. Then at 11 a.m. Sunday, it's story time down at the River Bookshop, and they'll be doing a special FIFA on Father's Day reading, so head over to the coziest spot in town to read some World Cup picture books and Father's Day stories with Dad this Sunday. Later Sunday evening at 5 p.m., over at the Fort Family Fun Center is the Jammin' for Wellness Acoustic Open Mic. Bring your voice, acoustic instruments, and friends. 3 songs allowed per person, so come share a song or find your new favorite local artist. Who knows? 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This has been Marcus Passeri with your weekend lineup. Stay cool, Amherstburg.

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This is Marcus Passeri of 107.9 The Berg with your weekend lineup. It is once again open air weekend season, and this weekend everything is running alongside the Amherstburg Rib Fest. The Rib Fest will be located on Ramsey Street and will feature some incredible vendors, spectacular food, and amazing live entertainment. Bethany Delamonte will be playing Friday, Saturday, and Sunday, and other bands such as Hutch, Black Orchid, Mending Eras, and much more will be featured as well throughout the weekend. And don't miss Yoga in the Park on Saturday and Sunday mornings and historical guided tours Saturday afternoon. 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We're also still looking at the Carousel of Nations this weekend, as the Irish Village is still in town, running all weekend long out at GL Heritage Brewing Company. All of the Irish food you can think of brought to you by the Hub Catering Company, and I'm sure you know GL Heritage has the drinks covered. With highlights such as Tom's Irish Red Ale and Shoots and Ski Sweet Stout, there will also be plenty of live Celtic music playing throughout. It's gonna be a blast. That'll be Saturday 12 to 8 p.m. and Sunday 12 to 5 p.m. Saturday, June 20th from 10 a.m. to 3 p.m. down at the St. Clair College Sports Complex is the 8th Annual Family Father's Day Charity Extravaganza, brought to you by Liuna 625. This event will have it all, folks, and I mean everything. Pony rides, magicians, acrobats, redline inflatable playgrounds, Maple Leaf Pro Wrestling, seriously, anything you can think of, they got it. Did I mention it's free to attend? By the sounds of things, I wouldn't want to miss it. That's 10 a.m. on Saturday. Also happening Saturday, June 20th at 11 in the morning is Walk for Water 2026. This will be held at the Triple G Ranch, 2776 South Talbot Road in Cottam. You know we love great causes here at the Berg, and this is certainly one of those causes. A fun-filled 5K walk and barbecue to raise $43,000 for a water project in the village of Mana, Burkina Faso. This village faces a devastating drought for 9 months out of the year, so they need all the help they can get. The minimum pledge to walk is $100. 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Websites are the best part of the job to support a dedicated walker or become one yourself. Sunday, June 21st, what better way to spend Father's Day than a free kids fishing derby at Reum Park? Registration kicks off bright and early at 7:30 a.m. The derby itself is 8 until 11, and awards and prizes 11 to noon. Bait is provided, and all registered kids have the chance to win a bike. The Tecumseh Farmers Market kicks off their season at 9 a.m. this Sunday, June 21st, down at Lacasse Park. They're set to have a staggering 128 vendors, so you are bound to find tons and tons of tasty treats out there. That'll be running until 1 p.m. and will be in operation every third Sunday until October. Then at 11 a.m. Sunday, it's story time down at the River Bookshop, and they'll be doing a special FIFA on Father's Day reading, so head over to the coziest spot in town to read some World Cup picture books and Father's Day stories with Dad this Sunday. Later Sunday evening at 5 p.m., over at the Fort Family Fun Center is the Jammin' for Wellness Acoustic Open Mic. 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Stay cool, Amherstburg.

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This is Marcus Passeri of 107.9 The Berg with your weekend lineup. It is once again open air weekend season, and this weekend everything is running alongside the Amherstburg Rib Fest. The Rib Fest will be located on Ramsey Street and will feature some incredible vendors, spectacular food, and amazing live entertainment. Bethany Delamonte will be playing Friday, Saturday, and Sunday, and other bands such as Hutch, Black Orchid, Mending Eras, and much more will be featured as well throughout the weekend. And don't miss Yoga in the Park on Saturday and Sunday mornings and historical guided tours Saturday afternoon. 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We're also still looking at the Carousel of Nations this weekend as the Irish Village is still in town, running all weekend long out at GL Heritage Brewing Company. All of the Irish food you can think of brought to you by the Hub Catering Company, and I'm sure you know GL Heritage has the drinks covered. With highlights such as Tom's Irish Red Ale and Shoots and Ski Sweet Stout, there will also be plenty of live Celtic music playing throughout. It's gonna be a blast. That'll be Saturday 12 to 8 p.m. and Sunday 12 to 5 p.m. Saturday, June 20th from 10 a.m. to 3 p.m. down at the St. Clair College Sports Complex is the 8th annual Family Father's Day Charity Extravaganza brought to you by Liuna 625. This event will have it all, folks, and I mean everything. Pony rides, magicians, acrobats, redline inflatable playgrounds, Maple Leaf Pro Wrestling. Seriously, anything you can think of, they got it. Did I mention it's free to attend? By the sounds of things, I wouldn't want to miss it. That's 10 a.m. on Saturday. Also happening Saturday, June 20th at 11 in the morning is Walk for Water 2026. This will be held at the Triple G Ranch, 2776 South Talbot Road in Cottam. You know we love great causes here at the Berg, and this is certainly one of those causes. A fun-filled 5K walk and barbecue to raise $43,000 for a water project in the village of Mana, Burkina Faso. This village faces a devastating drought for 9 months out of the year, so they need all the help they can get. The minimum pledge to walk is $100. 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Websites are the best part of the job. 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Sunday, June 21st, what better way to spend Father's Day than a free kids fishing derby at Reum Park? Registration kicks off bright and early at 7:30 a.m. The derby itself is 8 until 11 and awards and prizes 11 to noon. Bait is provided and all registered kids have the chance to win a bike. The Tecumseh Farmers Market kicks off their season at 9 a.m. this Sunday, June 21st, down at Lacasse Park. They're set to have a staggering 128 vendors, so you are bound to find tons and tons of tasty treats out there. That'll be running until 1 p.m. and will be in operation every third Sunday until October. Then at 11 a.m. Sunday, it's story time down at the River Bookshop, and they'll be doing a special FIFA on Father's Day reading, so head over to the coziest spot in town to read some World Cup picture books and Father's Day stories with Dad this Sunday. Later Sunday evening at 5 p.m., over at the Fort Family Fun Center is the Jammin' for Wellness Acoustic Open Mic. 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
1: This is Marcus Passeri of 107.9 The Berg with your weekend lineup. 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And don't miss Yoga in the Park on Saturday and Sunday mornings and historical guided tours Saturday afternoon. 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We're also still looking at the Carousel of Nations this weekend, as the Irish Village is still in town, running all weekend long out at GL Heritage Brewing Company. 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With highlights such as Tom's Irish Red Ale and Shoots and Ski Sweet Stout, there will also be plenty of live Celtic music playing throughout. It's gonna be a blast. That'll be Saturday 12 to 8 p.m. and Sunday 12 to 5 p.m. Saturday, June 20th from 10 a.m. to 3 p.m. down at the St. Clair College Sports Complex is the 8th annual Family Father's Day Charity Extravaganza, brought to you by Liuna 625. This event will have it all, folks, and I mean everything. Pony rides, magicians, acrobats, redline inflatable playgrounds, Maple Leaf Pro Wrestling. Seriously, anything you can think of, they got it. Did I mention it's free to attend? By the sounds of things, I wouldn't want to miss it. That's 10 a.m. on Saturday. Also happening Saturday, June 20th, at 11 in the morning is Walk for Water 2026. This will be held at the Triple G Ranch, 2776 South Talbot Road in Cottam. You know we love great causes here at the Berg, and this is certainly one of those causes. A fun-filled 5K walk and barbecue to raise $43,000 for a water project in the village of Mana, Burkina Faso. This village faces a devastating drought for 9 months out of the year, so they need all the help they can get. The minimum pledge to walk is $100. 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Websites are the best part of the job to support a dedicated walker or become one yourself. Sunday, June 21st, what better way to spend Father's Day than a free kids fishing derby at Reum Park? Registration kicks off bright and early at 7:30 a.m. The derby itself is 8 until 11, and awards and prizes 11 to noon. Bait is provided, and all registered kids have the chance to win a bike. The Tecumseh Farmers Market kicks off their season at 9 a.m. this Sunday, June 21st, down at Lacasse Park. They're set to have a staggering 128 vendors, so you are bound to find tons and tons of tasty treats out there. That'll be running until 1 p.m. and will be in operation every third Sunday until October. Then at 11 a.m. Sunday, it's story time down at the River Bookshop, and they'll be doing a special FIFA on Father's Day reading, so head over to the coziest spot in town to read some World Cup picture books and Father's Day stories with Dad this Sunday. Later Sunday evening at 5 p.m., over at the Fort Family Fun Center is the Jammin' for Wellness Acoustic Open Mic. Bring your voice, acoustic instruments, and friends. 3 songs allowed per person, so come share a song or find your new favorite local artist. 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Stay cool, Amherstburg.

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0: Hey, Amherstburg, it's Spencer Doobie, the legend. Tune in this Monday at 1:15 p.m. to hear Bethany Delamonte live in the studio for Music Monday, exclusively on Amherstburg's 107.9 The Burg.
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Good afternoon, and welcome to the Doc Morris Show. And I hope you're having a great day so far. Today I have something a bit special as we follow the journey of two great musical talents. One is from the UK, one from the US, and their paths would eventually cross in the legendary Crosby, Stills and Nash. Let's begin our story in Manchester, England. Graham Nash formed his first band with school friend Alan Clark, initially called the Two Teens and then the Levins, but eventually, and probably thankfully, in 1962 they settled on the Hollies, inspired by Christmas Holly and as a nod to Buddy Holly. So let's kick things off with this early Hollies hit, released in the UK in 1963. Here's the Hollies with Stay.

Stay by the Hollies from back in 1963, featuring the vocals of Graham Nash. Born in 1942 in Salford, Greater Manchester, Graham

Nash grew up in a working class family, his father a steelworker and his mother a shoe shop clerk. She encouraged him to join the local church choir, and that's where he began to gain an ear for his legendary skill at harmony. Nash, in fact, helped the band land their first major US hit with this track, Look Through Any Window. Listen for those tight harmonies. Alan Clark on lead with Graham Nash and Tony Hicks alongside him, and also for Bobby Elliott's terrific drum driving style here with a slightly aggressive touch of Keith Moon about it. So, The Hollies from 1965, Look Through Any Window.

From 1965, The Hollies and Look Through Any Window. Just a year later, The Hollies came back with one of their best-known records, Bus Stop. It was written by Graeme Goldman, who would later become a founding member of 10cc, and it gave the group another major international hit, reaching number 5 on the US Hot 100 in 1966. Built around a simple rainy day love story, it shows off those crisp Hollies harmonies beautifully. Here's The Hollies with Bus Stop.

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While the Hollies were building their early success in the UK and the US, in Los Angeles, David Crosby was part of another revolution in music with the Byrds. Their rendition of Bob Dylan's Mr. Tambourine Man was part of a movement bringing folk rock to a mainstream audience. Here is the Byrds with their debut single, Mr. Tambourine Man.

The Byrds in 1965 with Mr. Tambourine Man. A key member of The Byrds, David Crosby, was born on August the 14th, 1941, in Los Angeles. In contrast to Graham Nash's working-class roots, Crosby grew up in a strongly musical and affluent family. His father, Floyd Crosby, was an Academy Award-winning cinematographer, which placed David in a creative environment throughout his childhood. It was under Crosby's innovative influence that the Byrds delved into psychedelic rock. Here they are with their groundbreaking 1966 track, 8 Miles High.

The Byrds with 8 Miles High from 1966. The Byrds continued to influence the folk rock movement with their release of Turn, Turn, Turn, adapted from the Book of Ecclesiastes and set to music by Pete Seeger. It would become a peace anthem of the 1960s, reflecting the social and cultural transformations of the time. Here are the Byrds with Turn, Turn, Turn.

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2: Welcome back as we continue our Crosby and Nash story from the golden age of rock. It's 1967. The Byrds have just put out Turn, Turn, Turn, one of the great folk rock anthems of the 60s. Meanwhile, back in the UK, the Hollies were riding high with their latest hit, On a Carousel. Graham Nash later said, "They went through a shedload of ideas until inspiration struck. Then came the image of the funfair, and with it the idea of love going round and round on a carousel." From 1967, The Hollies with On a Carousel.

All Is Air and On a Carousel. Despite growing success, Graham Nash became increasingly dissatisfied with the musical direction of the Hollies, who were leaning towards mainstream pop while he was drawn to the growing folk rock movement. Things came to a head at a pivotal encounter with David Crosby and Stephen Stills in 1968, who were hanging out at Joni Mitchell's house in Laurel Canyon. The chemistry was immediate and it spurred Nash's decision to split from the Hollies and form a new band, Crosby, Stills and Nash. Here is one of their earliest creations that perfectly captures the eclectic spirit of the new group. Crosby, Stills and Nash and Marrakesh Express.

Marrakesh Express by Crosby, Stills and Nash from their self-titled 1969 debut album. Stephen Stills, whom we haven't talked about yet, notably played almost all of the instruments on most of the tracks. A key component of the band's distinctive sound was his talent as a musician and for innovative musical arrangement. So before we move on, here's a brief sidestep to show Stills in his own right. In 1970, he released his first solo album, and from it came his biggest solo hit, Love the One You're With. It reached number 14 on the Billboard Hot 100, and with backing vocals from David Crosby and Graham Nash, it still sounds very much part of the same musical world. So here is Stephen Stills with Love the One You're With.

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Today's Doc Morris Show is all about the making of Crosby and Nash, from their early careers to one of the great partnerships of the late 60s. It's 1969. Crosby, Stills and Nash have partnered up, and from their debut album comes one of the darker and stranger pieces in the catalogue. It began on David Crosby's boat, the Mayan, with Crosby, Stephen Stills and Paul Kantner of Jefferson Airplane all having a hand in it. Here is Crosby, Stills and Nash with Wooden Ships.

From their 1969 debut album, Wooden Ships by Crosby, Stills and Nash. And it was in late 1969 that Canadian Neil Young, a former collaborator of Stephen Stills in Buffalo Springfield, joined the band. At the time, Stephen Stills was a sole lead guitarist. Young brought with him not only his unique guitar chops and distinctive vocal style, but exceptional songwriting skills. This new lineup, Crosby, Stills, Nash and Young, came just in time for Woodstock. Here's a song from their performance written by longtime friend and collaborator Joni Mitchell, appropriately titled Woodstock.

Crosby, Stills, Nash & Young with Woodstock. Their next album, Deja Vu, arrived in 1970, now with Neil Young added to the lineup, and from that album came one of Graham Nash's most enduring songs. Teach Your Children began as a gentle reflection on the need for one generation to listen to the next, parents to children and children to parents. Simple on the surface, but carrying a message that landed strongly in 1970, with families and generations often pulling in different directions. So here's Crosby, Stills, Nash & Young with Teach Your Children.

it's time to wind up our special edition of The Dot Morris Show. If you've just tuned in, today we trace the fascinating musical journeys of Graham Nash and David Crosby, from their roots in the Hollies and the Byrds to their collaboration in Crosby, Stills, Nash and Young. I hope you enjoyed the show. I'll be here next week at noon, as always, with a selection of classic hits from the past, exclusively on 107.9 FM The Burg, your very own local radio station in Amherstburg. I'll light the fire. I'll leave you now with Crosby, Stills, Nash & Young and their 1970 track, Our House. So have a great weekend and a great week, and I'll see you next week. Today.

Fort Malden Animal Hospital, we know your pets are family members, and we treat them like one of our own. 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

This is Marcus Passeri of 107.9 The Berg with your weekend lineup. It is once again open air weekend season, and this weekend everything is running alongside the Amherstburg Rib Fest. The Rib Fest will be located on Ramsey Street and will feature some incredible vendors, spectacular food, and amazing live entertainment. Bethany Delamonte will be playing Friday, Saturday, and Sunday, and other bands such as Hutch, Black Orchid, Mending Eras, and much more will be featured as well throughout the weekend. And don't miss Yoga in the Park on Saturday and Sunday mornings and historical guided tours Saturday afternoon. 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We're also still looking at the Carousel of Nations this weekend as the Irish Village is still in town, running all weekend long out at GL Heritage Brewing Company. All of the Irish food you can think of brought to you by the Hub Catering Company, and I'm sure you know GL Heritage has the drinks covered. With highlights such as Tom's Irish Red Ale and Shoots and Ski Sweet Stout, there will also be plenty of live Celtic music playing throughout. It's gonna be a blast. That'll be Saturday 12 to 8 p.m. and Sunday 12 to 5 p.m. Saturday, June 20th from 10 a.m. to 3 p.m. down at the St. Clair College Sports Complex is the 8th annual Family Father's Day Charity Extravaganza brought to you by Liuna 625. This event will have it all, folks, and I mean everything. Pony rides, magicians, acrobats, redline inflatable playgrounds, Maple Leaf Pro Wrestling. Seriously, anything you can think of, they got it. Did I mention it's free to attend? By the sounds of things, I wouldn't want to miss it. That's 10 a.m. on Saturday. Also happening Saturday, June 20th at 11 in the morning is Walk for Water 2026. This will be held at the Triple G Ranch, 2776 South Talbot Road in Cottam. You know we love great causes here at the Berg, and this is certainly one of those causes. A fun-filled 5K walk and barbecue to raise $43,000 for a water project in the village of Mana, Burkina Faso. This village faces a devastating drought for 9 months out of the year, so they need all the help they can get. The minimum pledge to walk is $100. Head to www.internationalneeds.ca/walk-4-water-cottam-2026, websites are the best part of the job, to support a dedicated walker or become one yourself. Sunday, June 21st, what better way to spend Father's Day than a free kids fishing derby at Reum Park? Registration kicks off bright and early at 7:30 a.m. The derby itself is 8 until 11 and awards and prizes 11 to noon. Bait is provided and all registered kids have the chance to win a bike. The Tecumseh Farmers Market kicks off their season at 9 a.m. this Sunday, June 21st, down at LaCasse Park. They're set to have a staggering 128 vendors, so you are bound to find tons and tons of tasty treats out there. That'll be running until 1 p.m. and will be in operation every third Sunday until October. Then at 11 a.m. Sunday, it's story time down at the River Bookshop, and they'll be doing a special FIFA on Father's Day reading, so head over to the coziest spot in town to read some World Cup picture books and Father's Day stories with Dad this Sunday. Later Sunday evening at 5 p.m., over at the Fort Family Fun Center is the Jammin' for Wellness Acoustic Open Mic. Bring your voice, acoustic instruments, and friends. 3 songs allowed per person, so come share a song or find your new favorite local artist. 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

This is Marcus Passeri of 107.9 The Berg with your weekend lineup. It is once again open air weekend season, and this weekend everything is running alongside the Amherstburg Rib Fest. The Rib Fest will be located on Ramsey Street and will feature some incredible vendors, spectacular food, and amazing live entertainment. Bethany Delamonte will be playing Friday, Saturday, and Sunday, and other bands such as Hutch, Black Orchid, Mending Eras, and much more will be featured as well throughout the weekend. And don't miss Yoga in the Park on Saturday and Sunday mornings and historical guided tours Saturday afternoon. 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We're also still looking at the Carousel of Nations this weekend as the Irish Village is still in town, running all weekend long out at GL Heritage Brewing Company. All of the Irish food you can think of brought to you by the Hub Catering Company, and I'm sure you know GL Heritage has the drinks covered. With highlights such as Tom's Irish Red Ale and Shoots and Ski Sweet Stout, there will also be plenty of live Celtic music playing throughout. It's gonna be a blast. That'll be Saturday 12 to 8 p.m. and Sunday 12 to 5 p.m. Saturday, June 20th from 10 a.m. to 3 p.m. down at the St. Clair College Sports Complex is the 8th annual Family Father's Day Charity Extravaganza brought to you by Liuna 625. This event will have it all, folks, and I mean everything. Pony rides, magicians, acrobats, redline inflatable playgrounds, Maple Leaf Pro Wrestling. Seriously, anything you can think of, they got it. Did I mention it's free to attend? By the sounds of things, I wouldn't want to miss it. That's 10 a.m. on Saturday. Also happening Saturday, June 20th at 11 in the morning is Walk for Water 2026. This will be held at the Triple G Ranch, 2776 South Talbot Road in Cottam. You know we love great causes here at the Berg, and this is certainly one of those causes. A fun-filled 5K walk and barbecue to raise $43,000 for a water project in the village of Mana, Burkina Faso. This village faces a devastating drought for 9 months out of the year, so they need all the help they can get. The minimum pledge to walk is $100. 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Websites are the best part of the job to support a dedicated walker or become one yourself. Sunday, June 21st, what better way to spend Father's Day than a free kids fishing derby at Reum Park? Registration kicks off bright and early at 7:30 a.m. The derby itself is 8 until 11 and awards and prizes 11 to noon. Bait is provided and all registered kids have the chance to win a bike. The Tecumseh Farmers Market kicks off their season at 9 a.m. this Sunday, June 21st, down at Lacasse Park. They're set to have a staggering 128 vendors, so you are bound to find tons and tons of tasty treats out there. That'll be running until 1 p.m. and will be in operation every third Sunday until October. Then at 11 a.m. Sunday, it's story time down at the River Bookshop, and they'll be doing a special FIFA on Father's Day reading, so head over to the coziest spot in town to read some World Cup picture books and Father's Day stories with Dad this Sunday. Later Sunday evening at 5 p.m., over at the Fort Family Fun Center is the Jammin' for Wellness Acoustic Open Mic. 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

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It is once again open air weekend season, and this weekend everything is running alongside the Amherstburg Rib Fest. The Rib Fest will be located on Ramsey Street and will feature some incredible vendors, spectacular food, and amazing live entertainment. Bethany Delamonte will be playing Friday, Saturday, and Sunday, and other bands such as Hutch, Black Orchid, Mending Eras, and much more will be featured as well throughout the weekend. And don't miss Yoga in the Park on Saturday and Sunday mornings and historical guided tours Saturday afternoon. 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We're also still looking at the Carousel of Nations this weekend, as the Irish Village is still in town, running all weekend long out at GL Heritage Brewing Company. All of the Irish food you can think of brought to you by the Hub Catering Company, and I'm sure you know GL Heritage has the drinks covered. With highlights such as Tom's Irish Red Ale and Shoots and Ski Sweet Stout, there will also be plenty of live Celtic music playing throughout. It's gonna be a blast. That'll be Saturday 12 to 8 p.m. and Sunday 12 to 5 p.m. Saturday 12 to 8 p.m. and Sunday 12 to 5 p.m. Saturday, June 20th from 10 a.m. to 3 p.m. down at the St. Clair College Sports Complex is the 8th annual Family Father's Day Charity Extravaganza, brought to you by Liuna 625. This event will have it all, folks, and I mean everything. Pony rides, magicians, acrobats, redline inflatable playgrounds, Maple Leaf Pro Wrestling. Seriously, anything you can think of, they got it. Did I mention it's free to attend? By the sounds of things, I wouldn't want to miss it. That's 10 a.m. on Saturday. Also happening Saturday, June 20th at 11 in the morning is Walk for Water 2026. This will be held at the Triple G Ranch, 2776 South Talbot Road in Cottam. You know we love great causes here at the Berg, and this is certainly one of those causes. A fun-filled 5K walk and barbecue to raise $43,000 for a water project in the village of Mana, Burkina Faso. This village faces a devastating drought for 9 months out of the year, so they need all the help they can get. The minimum pledge to walk is $100. 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Websites are the best part of the job to support a dedicated walker or become one yourself. Sunday, June 21st, what better way to spend Father's Day than a free kids fishing derby at Reum Park? Registration kicks off bright and early at 7:30 a.m. The derby itself is 8 until 11, and awards and prizes 11 to noon. Bait is provided, and all registered kids have the chance to win a bike. The Tecumseh Farmers Market kicks off their season at 9 a.m. this Sunday, June 21st, down at Lacasse Park. They're set to have a staggering 128 vendors, so you are bound to find tons and tons of tasty treats out there. That'll be running until 1 p.m. and will be in operation every third Sunday until October. Then at 11 a.m. Sunday, it's story time down at the River Bookshop, and they'll be doing a special FIFA on Father's Day reading, so head over to the coziest spot in town to read some World Cup picture books and Father's Day stories with Dad this Sunday. Later Sunday evening at 5 p.m., over at the Fort Family Fun Center is the Jammin' for Wellness Acoustic Open Mic. 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

0: Hey, Emmisburg, it's Spencer Doobie, the legend. 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

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It is once again open air weekend season, and this weekend everything is running alongside the Amherstburg Rib Fest. 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Bethany Delamonte will be playing Friday, Saturday, and Sunday, and other bands such as Hutch, Black Orchid, Mending Eras, and much more will be featured as well throughout the weekend. And don't miss Yoga in the Park on Saturday and Sunday mornings and historical guided tours Saturday afternoon. 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We're also still looking at the Carousel of Nations this weekend, as the Irish Village is still in town, running all weekend long out at GL Heritage Brewing Company. All of the Irish food you can think of brought to you by the Hub Catering Company, and I'm sure you know GL Heritage has the drinks covered. With highlights such as Tom's Irish Red Ale and Shoots and Ski Sweet Stout, there will also be plenty of live Celtic music playing throughout. It's gonna be a blast. That'll be Saturday 12 to 8 p.m. and Sunday 12 to 5 p.m. Saturday, June 20th from 10 a.m. to 3 p.m. down at the St. Clair College Sports Complex is the 8th Annual Family Father's Day Charity Extravaganza, brought to you by Liuna 625. This event will have it all, folks, and I mean everything. Pony rides, magicians, acrobats, redline inflatable playgrounds, Maple Leaf Pro Wrestling. Seriously, anything you can think of, they got it. Did I mention it's free to attend? By the sounds of things, I wouldn't want to miss it. That's 10 a.m. on Saturday. Also happening Saturday, June 20th, at 11 in the morning is Walk for Water 2026. This will be held at the Triple G Ranch, 2776 South Talbot Road in Cottam. You know we love great causes here at the Berg, and this is certainly one of those causes. A fun-filled 5K walk and barbecue to raise $43,000 for a water project in the village of Mana, Burkina Faso. This village faces a devastating drought for 9 months out of the year, so they need all the help they can get. The minimum pledge to walk is $100. 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Websites are the best part of the job to support a dedicated walker or become one yourself. Sunday, June 21st, what better way to spend Father's Day than a free kids fishing derby at Reum Park? Registration kicks off bright and early at 7:30 a.m. The derby itself is 8 until 11, and awards and prizes 11 to noon. Bait is provided, and all registered kids have the chance to win a bike. The Tecumseh Farmers Market kicks off their season at 9 a.m. this Sunday, June 21st, down at Lacasse Park. They're set to have a staggering 128 vendors, so you are bound to find tons and tons of tasty treats out there. That'll be running until 1 p.m. and will be in operation every third Sunday until October. Then at 11 a.m. Sunday, it's story time down at the River Bookshop, and they'll be doing a special FIFA on Father's Day reading, so head over to the coziest spot in town to read some World Cup picture books and Father's Day stories with Dad this Sunday. Later Sunday evening at 5 p.m., over at the Fort Family Fun Center is the Jammin' for Wellness Acoustic Open Mic. 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

This is Marcus Passeri of 107.9 The Berg with your weekend lineup. It is once again open air weekend season, and this weekend everything is running alongside the Amherstburg Rib Fest. The Rib Fest will be located on Ramsey Street and will feature some incredible vendors, spectacular food, and amazing live entertainment. Bethany Delamonte will be playing Friday, Saturday, and Sunday, and other bands such as Hutch, Black Orchid, Mending Eras, and much more will be featured as well throughout the weekend. And don't miss Yoga in the Park on Saturday and Sunday mornings and historical guided tours Saturday afternoon. 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We're also still looking at the Carousel of Nations this weekend, as the Irish Village is still in town, running all weekend long out at GL Heritage Brewing Company. All of the Irish food you can think of brought to you by the Hub Catering Company, and I'm sure you know GL Heritage has the drinks covered. With highlights such as Tom's Irish Red Ale and Shoots and Ski Sweet Stout, there will also be plenty of live Celtic music playing throughout. It's gonna be a blast. That'll be Saturday 12 to 8 p.m. and Sunday 12 to 5 p.m. Saturday, June 20th from 10 a.m. to 3 p.m. down at the St. Clair College Sports Complex is the 8th annual Family Father's Day Charity Extravaganza, brought to you by Liuna 625. This event will have it all, folks, and I mean everything. Pony rides, magicians, acrobats, redline inflatable playgrounds, Maple Leaf Pro Wrestling, seriously, anything you can think of, they got it. Did I mention it's free to attend? By the sounds of things, I wouldn't want to miss it. That's 10 a.m. on Saturday. Also happening Saturday, June 20th at 11 in the morning is Walk for Water 2026. This will be held at the Triple G Ranch, 2776 South Talbot Road in Cottam. You know we love great causes here at the Berg, and this is certainly one of those causes. A fun-filled 5K walk and barbecue to raise $43,000 for a water project in the village of Mana, Burkina Faso. This village faces a devastating drought for 9 months out of the year, so they need all the help they can get. The minimum pledge to walk is $100. Head to www.internationalneeds.ca/walk-4-water-cottam-2026. Websites are the best part of the job to support a dedicated walker or become one yourself. Sunday, June 21st, what better way to spend Father's Day than a free kids fishing derby at Reum Park? Registration kicks off bright and early at 7:30 a.m. The derby itself is 8 until 11, and awards and prizes 11 to noon. Bait is provided, and all registered kids have the chance to win a bike. The Tecumseh Farmers Market kicks off their season at 9 a.m. this Sunday, June 21st, down at Lacasse Park. They're set to have a staggering 128 vendors, so you are bound to find tons and tons of tasty treats out there. That'll be running until 1 p.m. and will be in operation every third Sunday until October. Then at 11 a.m. Sunday, it's story time down at the River Bookshop, and they'll be doing a special FIFA on Father's Day reading, so head over to the coziest spot in town to read some World Cup picture books and Father's Day stories with Dad this Sunday. Later Sunday evening at 5 p.m., over at the Fort Family Fun Center is the Jammin' for Wellness Acoustic Open Mic. 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

This is Marcus Passeri of 107.9 The Berg with your weekend lineup. It is once again open air weekend season, and this weekend everything is running alongside the Amherstburg Rib Fest. 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And don't miss Yoga in the Park on Saturday and Sunday mornings and historical guided tours Saturday afternoon. 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We're also still looking at the Carousel of Nations this weekend as the Irish Village is still in town, running all weekend long out at GL Heritage Brewing Company. 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With highlights such as Tom's Irish Red Ale and Shoots and Ski Sweet Stout, there will also be plenty of live Celtic music playing throughout. It's gonna be a blast. That'll be Saturday 12 to 8 p.m. and Sunday 12 to 5 p.m. Saturday, June 20th from 10 a.m. to 3 p.m. down at the St. Clair College Sports Complex is the 8th Annual Family Father's Day Charity Extravaganza brought to you by Liuna 625. This event will have it all, folks, and I mean everything. Pony rides, magicians, acrobats, redline inflatable playgrounds, Maple Leaf Pro Wrestling, seriously, anything you can think of, they got it. Did I mention it's free to attend? By the sounds of things, I wouldn't want to miss it. That's 10 a.m. on Saturday. Also happening Saturday, June 20th at 11 in the morning is Walk for Water 2026. This will be held at the Triple G Ranch, 2776 South Talbot Road in Cottam. You know we love great causes here at the Berg, and this is certainly one of those causes. A fun-filled 5K walk and barbecue to raise $43,000 for a water project in the village of Mana, Burkina Faso. This village faces a devastating drought for 9 months out of the year, so they need all the help they can get. The minimum pledge to walk is $100. Head to www.internationalneeds.ca/walk-4-water-cottam-2026. Websites are the best part of the job to support a dedicated walker or become one yourself. Sunday, June 21st, what better way to spend Father's Day than a free kids fishing derby at Reum Park? Registration kicks off bright and early at 7:30 a.m. The derby itself is 8 until 11 and awards and prizes 11 to noon. Bait is provided and all registered kids have the chance to win a bike. The Tecumseh Farmers Market kicks off their season at 9 a.m. this Sunday, June 21st, down at Lacasse Park. They're set to have a staggering 128 vendors, so you are bound to find tons and tons of tasty treats out there. That'll be running until 1 p.m. and will be in operation every third Sunday until October. Then at 11 a.m. Sunday, it's story time down at the River Bookshop, and they'll be doing a special FIFA on Father's Day reading, so head over to the coziest spot in town to read some World Cup picture books and Father's Day stories with Dad this Sunday. Later Sunday evening at 5 p.m., over at the Fort Family Fun Center is the Jammin' for Wellness Acoustic Open Mic. 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Stay cool, Amherstburg.

0: Hey, Amherstburg, it's Spencer Doobie, the legend. 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

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It's hard to say that I'd rather stay awake when I'm asleep, because my dreams are bursting at the seams.

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We're also still looking at the Carousel of Nations this weekend, as the Irish Village is still in town, running all weekend long out at GL Heritage Brewing Company. 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With highlights such as Tom's Irish Red Ale and Shoots and Ski Sweet Stout, there will also be plenty of live Celtic music playing throughout. It's gonna be a blast. That'll be Saturday 12 to 8 p.m. and Sunday 12 to 5 p.m. Saturday, June 20th from 10 a.m. to 3 p.m. down at the St. Clair College Sports Complex is the 8th annual Family Father's Day Charity Extravaganza, brought to you by Layuna 625. This event will have it all, folks, and I mean everything. Pony rides, magicians, acrobats, redline inflatable playgrounds, Maple Leaf Pro Wrestling, seriously, anything you can think of, they got it. Did I mention it's free to attend? By the sounds of things, I wouldn't want to miss it. That's 10 a.m. on Saturday. Also happening Saturday, June 20th at 11 in the morning is Walk for Water 2026. This will be held at the Triple G Ranch, 2776 South Talbot Road in Cottam. You know we love great causes here at the Berg, and this is certainly one of those causes. A fun-filled 5K walk and barbecue to raise $43,000 for a water project in the village of Mana, Burkina Faso. This village faces a devastating drought for 9 months out of the year, so they need all the help they can get. 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Websites are the best part of the job to support a dedicated walker or become one yourself. Sunday, June 21st, what better way to spend Father's Day than a free kids fishing derby at Reum Park? Registration kicks off bright and early at 7:30 a.m. The derby itself is 8 until 11, and awards and prizes 11 to noon. Bait is provided, and all registered kids have the chance to win a bike. The Tecumseh Farmers Market kicks off their season at 9 a.m. this Sunday, June 21st, down at Lacasse Park. They're set to have a staggering 128 vendors, so you are bound to find tons and tons of tasty treats out there. That'll be running until 1 p.m. and will be in operation every third Sunday until October. Then at 11 a.m. Sunday, it's story time down at the River Bookshop, and they'll be doing a special FIFA on Father's Day reading, so head over to the coziest spot in town to read some World Cup picture books and Father's Day stories with Dad this Sunday. Later Sunday evening at 5 p.m., over at the Fort Family Fun Center is the Jammin' for Wellness Acoustic Open Mic. 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